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2: Are you ready? Are you ready? Are you ready? Are you ready? Are you ready? Are you ready? Are you ready? Are you ready? Are you ready? Are you ready? Are you ready? Are you ready? Are you ready? Are you ready? Are you ready? Are you ready? Are you ready? Are you ready? Are you ready? Are you ready? Are you ready? Are you ready? Are you ready? Are you ready? Are you ready? Are you ready? Are you ready? Are you ready? Are you ready? Are you ready? Are you ready? Are you ready? Are you ready? Are you ready? Are you ready? Are you ready? Are you ready? Are you ready? Are you ready? Are you ready? Are you ready? Are you ready? Are you ready? Are you ready? Are you ready? Are you ready? Are you ready? Are you ready? Are you ready? Are you ready? Are you ready? Are you ready? Are you ready? Are you ready? Are you ready? Are you ready? Are you ready? Are you ready? Are you ready? Are you ready? Are you ready? Are you ready? Are you ready?

Hûn li ku bin? Bera hevalê we em bin. İstanbul 107.8, Kocaeli 97.2, Bursa 90.2, İzmir 94.0, Ankara 107.8, Antalya 96.0, Mersin 94.6, Adana 97.9, Gaziantep 88.6, Kilis 103.8, Adıyaman 104.8, Malatya 102.4, Şanlıurfa 101.0, Mardin 104.4, Diyarbakır 88.4, Elazığ 98.8, Tunceli 103.7, Bingöl 88.5, Muş 105.0, Batman 89.5, Siirt 103.6, Şırnak 104.5, Van 102.0, Ağrı 98.0.